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1: 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Don't you think I'm a little too young to be messed with like that? So convincing, you made it look fun. Laugh it off, but the damage is done. Saying, baby, just relax.

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Oh, baby, we'll be old. Think of all the stories that we could have told.

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And you might know how to play with fire.

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1: 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Don't you think I'm a little too young to be messed with like that?